that shit, I do me. This is what I do. This is my shit. This is what they should be doing.

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DJ B, won't you turn it up? DJ B, won't you turn it up? DJ B, won't you turn it up?

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So you're gonna move forward with us on some party shit. 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We go back, yeah, and forth. We like to take it back, and we like to move forward. 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

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Boss up 4-5 Nanko one Remington. Any boy, this Balaton, them in a Kellington. 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

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I'm gonna do just a little. Let me get back over here into the spot. She's blessed. 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We all blessed, cause we still here.